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Several Got Away ist der Track aus dem in der nächsten Woche erscheinenden neuen Album There Near, so heißt es, der Band Dinosaur Jr. Und fast wie aus dem Gesicht geschnitten, der dann folgende Song von der aus den USA kommenden Band Wishy, All the Rage. In der heutigen Sendung möchte ich auch den großartigen Wortschmied Anthony Schmierek aus Großbritannien zum Zuge kommen lassen, den ich vor einigen Jahren mit diesem Titel hier entdeckt habe, Circle of Light. A year ago to the day, but anyway, don't know how much of it you remember. We were between that left speaker and the smoking area. Had our own little zone, like this little circle of light, I think Joey called it. Anyway, we took that picture. We've all got our sunnies on, you know, the one, like, outside it's already daylight and we're holding cans of hooch because of that private joke from that one time. All smiles, no hindsight. Yeah, that's the one, yeah, yeah, that night. Anyway, I just met this girl. She's beautiful, man. And she was here last year as well. So you're probably getting on, what you're having to drink, where you're from. And I go back and show her the picture we took last year. She starts looking at me, eyes wide, all weird. She grabs the screen and, like, pinches it, you know, to zoom in. But she goes past us and into the background. I'm moving closer now, all frowns, trying to make it out. And just as I go to ask what she's trying to show me, I see it. I look up, our eyes meet, and we laugh in disbelief. 'Cause there she is. Ich möchte das gerne hinzufügen, eine Kollabo zwischen dem Produzenten Because of Art, unter dessen Namen vorrangig dieser Track hier veröffentlicht wurde, und eben Anthony Schmierek, der jetzt am Wochenende sein eigenes, insgesamt zweites Solo-Album Decoding Birdsong veröffentlicht, und auch daraus werden wir natürlich Musik hören. And you know what, it just feels nice. I can't believe you were just there in the background all this time. It's proper mad. I wonder how many other people meet there in each other's photograph. Kinda scared I'll lose you now. Whatever blink and you disappear again into the crowd. I fire off a sideways glance just to check I didn't say that last bit out loud. And if we get split up, I'll meet you back here in a year. Between the left speaker and the smoking area where we are now, yeah, right here. Secretly hoping we don't have to wait that long. Your eyes light up and you jump to your feet, telling everybody how much you love this song. Grab my hand, hold it quick, this way, come on. We head back inside and lights sparkle behind. Your hand swims the distance between us, you and I. We lock eyes again with a circle of light, and everyone's incandescent and bright. It's gonna be a good night, you know?

was 11. 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Patience is a weapon, can't sit still and remember the question. Good sign like a heron, get high like a heron. Sit alone like the heron, screwing up my face like I'm chewing on a lemon. Graceful and effervescent, on the way out and now we're back in a recession. Always out running errands, done bad things, but I blame it on the pressure. Over time, do my head in, sit chat with the heron. I wonder the birds really think about me, taking a picture across the Mersey. Talk to myself when I can't get to sleep, yeah. And I'm jealous of the peace he gets, he's flying under late at an easy jet. Gone insane, haven't finished yet. Picture a heron with a cigarette. But I feel woozy, woozy. Glance at the news and he wounds me, wounds me. Superstitious on a Tuesday. When you reached out, you know it really fucking moved me. And I couldn't catch a fish to save my life.

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And if I only knew all my limitations,

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And if I'm out of words because the day just felt relentless, I don't need to talk to see a thousand pictures. I'll just be listening.

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All we ever were and all we'll ever be in 100 words or less, I saved them all for you. When you look at me like that, my stomach falls to its death in yellow outhouse subtitles. Take the think out of I think I love you and leave my doubts unexpressed. Kitchen sink, death of the dictionary bereft. I'm at a sham wedding and I can't afford to object. I'll just give you all the words I've got left.

stars, between the stars, between the stars, between the stars, between the stars. 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
1: Ich möchte das gerne hinzufügen, eine Kollabo zwischen dem Produzenten Because of Art, unter dessen Namen vorrangig dieser Track hier veröffentlicht wurde, und eben Anthony Schmierek, der jetzt am Wochenende sein eigenes, insgesamt zweites Solo-Album Decoding Birdsong veröffentlicht, und auch daraus werden wir natürlich Musik hören.
0: You know what?

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Between the left speaker and the smoking area where we are now, yeah, right here. 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

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Graceful and effervescent, on the way out and now we're back in a recession. Always out running errands, done bad things, but I blame it on the pressure. 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

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And if I only knew all my limitations, 100 words would do, and each one would be baby, come save me. 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

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I'd just be listening.

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Hey, yo, this Cool G-Rap right here with my motherfucking boy, Who Kid, you feel me? We keeping it real gully for y'all niggas right now. 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Five family clicks.